0: So how did Cody Johnson decide to release The Fall to country radio? Well, it turns out you guys made that decision for him.
1: It spoke for itself. It was one of those, we were coming like to the end of the album, going in a couple months to go record a new album to have out next year. What are we going to put out? What are we going to follow up the 2 week number one with Carrie Underwood? And I had a few suggestions, but I couldn't ignore the crowd. When you go to a show, I don't care if it's in London, England, or if it's in Houston, Texas, and people are screaming the words of The Fall, they've got their cell phones out, they're recording it. It's like, that song has to go to radio.
0: Yes, and we are so glad you gave it to us. Cody Johnson, The Fall, this is Country Nights Live.

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0: Country Nights Live, it's Bev Rainey. Okay, so before I play this next song, Wrong Hearts from Low Cash, I had a chance to catch up with the boys about it and ask them about if there's a video for the song yet.
1: Not yet. No video. I'm thinking about shooting it right here.
2: You want to be in it?
0: Yeah,
2: you.
0: Totally.
1: We heard that you're in movies now. So.
0: Yeah, stop it. I would love to do that. I could just be Cousin It walking in the background for you.
1: Perfect.
0: How about that? Perfect. You need Cousin It? Okay, I could do that. All right, Preston, Chris, don't forget me when you film the video for Wrong Hearts, Country Nights Live.

Ella Langley just set an extremely rare record. Forget this, Billboard's Hot 100 Pop Charts. Choosing Texas is at number one, and this one is at number two. Here's Be Her. She

0: from his new album, Songs About Us. That's Don't Tell On Me. Jason Aldean, Country Nights Live. You know, he sees you back. He knows exactly how loyal his fans are.
1: Well, I think country music fans for sure are, you know, some of the most loyal from a standpoint of they latch onto an artist and they follow that artist, you know, unless they just do something really stupid, they will follow and they will support him, you know,
2: yeah.
1: It is a lifelong thing for them, for that yeah. artist and for that fan. 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

0: 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What's your name?
1: Rosalie.
0: Nice to meet you. Do you have a song request?
1: Yes, ma'am.
0: What would you like to hear?
1: My Girl by Dylan Scott.
0: It's a great song. Where are you calling in from tonight?
1: Radley.
0: Awesome. Well, you tell all your friends and family I said hi, okay?
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0: All right, you have a great night.
2: She looks so pretty when the makeup on. You should hear her talking to her mama on the phone. I love it when she raps to an

0: Hardy, Eric Church, Morgan Wallen, and Tim McGraw. That's MacArthur on Country Nights Live. You know, Hardy's really good friends with a couple guys, Ernest and Morgan Wallen.
1: We talk every day. I talk to Ern every day. I talk to Morgan every day. If not every day, five times a week. If we all win, if Ern wins, I win. And if I win, Morgan wins. And all that. So, like, we all just came. We all had nothing at the same time and then had something at the same time. And there's just something cool about like coming up together, and obviously Morgan has just a, but not, we don't, there's no jealous,
2: no,
1: nothing like that, bro. It's all just like, we all just kind of can't believe it's all happening to us. You know what I mean?
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24: A better life with Dr. Sanjay Gupta.
25: For years, scientists have been studying the association between depression and dementia. As you might expect, the relationship is complicated. But there's this new study out of the UK which found it's not just broad strokes. There are six symptoms of depression that are especially correlated with dementia risk years later. Number one, losing confidence in yourself. Two, not being able to face up to your problems. Three, not feeling warmth or affection from other people. Four, feeling nervous and anxious all the time. Five, not being satisfied with the way tasks are carried out. And finally, six, difficulty concentrating. What we could be seeing here is the impact of people becoming less social, or that certain changes in the brain lead to both depression and dementia. But dementia takes longer to manifest. If you notice these symptoms, talk to your doctor about it. I'm Dr. Sanjay Gupta, helping you live a better life.

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already been 10 years. John Party, coming up on June 12th, is getting ready to release California Sunrise, the 10th anniversary edition, y'all. Seriously. 10 years already? Here's his latest. It's Boots Off, Country Nights Live.

Bella Langley used to open for Morgan Wallen on his One Night at a Time tour. Now she wrote this one. She's on top of the charts with her own songs, but Morgan, on it with her. I Can't Love You Anymore. This is Country Nights Live.

0: That is the number one requested song of the night so far. Ella Langley, Morgan Wallen, I Can't Love You Anymore. You got a request? Here's the number.
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15: If you're someone who isn't super active, just thinking about the amount of exercise you're supposed to get every week can feel daunting. 75 minutes of vigorous exercise, 150 minutes of moderate intensity exercise. It's a lot. But I have some good news for you in the form of a recent study out of Norway. Researchers found that for most sedentary people, getting just 5 more minutes of meaningful movement a day had a statistically significant impact on their expected lifespan. So did reducing the amount of time they sat every day by just 30 minutes. That's not to say that this bare minimum is what you should aspire to, but I think it's a good reminder that doing something is always better than doing nothing. The point is, just get started. Work just a little bit more movement into your daily routine, and don't even think of it as exercise. I'm Dr. Sanjay Gupta, helping you live a better life.
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I cannot wait to see how Lambeau Field goes up in Green Bay for Luke Combs this weekend. It's a bucket list stadium for him. He even changed, like, his stage set for it. We'll see. Here's Beer Never Broke My Heart.

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14: A Better Life with Dr. Sanjay Gupta.
15: If you are the parent of an infant, it can be really hard to find baby foods that are truly healthy for your child. According to a new study out of UNC Chapel Hill, Almost three quarters of baby foods are ultra processed and may contain additives that are linked to potential health problems later in life. The study's lead author said what shocked her was that the top ingredient in 71% of these baby foods wasn't a fruit or vegetable. It was one or more additives that babies' guts are not fully developed enough to be able to handle. Eating the right food at this stage of life is so important because this is when children begin developing dietary preferences for the rest of their lives. So take the extra time to look at the ingredient labels on the foods you are buying. You're going to want short lists and also ingredients that you recognize. I'm Dr. Sanjay Gupta, helping you live a better life.
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Jason Aldean with Big Green Tractor coming up by request next. Don't forget, him and Luke Bryan have their double down dates. Go catch him in concert. Here's Luke with George Burge. Ride, ride, ride.

0: So has your husband ever tried to get you to work out? Here's Kane Brown and his wife.
1: What's up, guys? Let me try and do this video again. Today's such a new workout journey. First off, Kate is starting today, correct?
2: Yeah.
1: Which, you know, she started like last week, the week before. But today she started consistent.
2: I know. I'm like, I don't know if I want to document
1: this. No, this is perfect, babe, because you look great.
2: I don't want to be hot. I don't
1: everybody
2: want to be
1: knows,
2: liable.
1: Everybody knows you look great, right?
2: Stop.
1: But tell everybody that's 80% of because you eat healthy.
2: Yes.
1: Say, I don't go to the gym. So y'all see what you can look like. Three babies. Only what she eats healthy. And this is how
2: stop.
1: She looks.
2: No.
1: You look great.
2: No, I whatever. No.
1: I just now
2: I do
1: started
2: not like
1: eating
2: working
1: healthy.
2: Out.
1: But now.
2: My idea of a workout is like my favorite thing to do is to take the kids for like a long walk. But like a walk that's intentional.
1: Yeah. But now. It's about to start today. We're back.
0: Here's Backseat Driver.

0: Beautiful things. Okay, so Megan Maroney, we all know she's from Georgia. Did you know she's got some pretty cool slang phrases that she grew up with?
1: What's up, y'all? I'm Megan Maroney, and here are some of my favorite Georgia slangs. So one of my best friends is from Philly, and I did not realize that not everyone called them buggies. Apparently, up north, they call them shopping carts, but in Georgia, they're definitely buggies. Up north, they call them car accidents, but in Georgia, we call them car wrecks. So something that my mom always says, like instead of saying, how are you doing? She says, how are you making out? To my northern friend was strange. And that was my favorite Georgia slang.
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17: Across the country right now, at this very moment, there are probably arguments taking place about who's doing more of the housework, the homework, the shuttling of kids from this activity to that. It's true. By and large, women do more of this than men. But doesn't have to be that way. And if you and your spouse can level that playing field, it's going to make both of you and your kids happier. Psychologist Yelena Kecmanovic says, this might be how you get there. As hard as it might be at first, try to think of your partner like a teammate, not an adversary. Learn how to do some of the chores your partner does to get a better understanding of how much effort something takes. And finally, take the time to acknowledge what the other person is doing. And every now and then, even express your appreciation. That'll go a long way. I'm Dr. Sanjay Gupta, helping you live a better life.
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Corey Kent's going to be joining us on Country Nights Live not too far off in the future. Here he is jamming with Coe Wetzel. I love this groove. It's Rocky Mountain Low.

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1: Riley Green continues to be everywhere at once, including on the baseball field. While juggling his music career, acting roles, and his new gig as a coach on The Voice, he still found time to suit up with the Savannah Bananas during their sold-out three-night run at Truist Park in Atlanta. Cody Johnson is gearing up for a massive summer. His new album, Banks of the Trinity, arrives June 26th, and he just revealed the full 16-song track list, including collaborations with Luke Combs and Brothers Osborne, plus a song written for his newborn son. And Post Malone's double album, The Eternal Buzz, is getting closer. He pushed back the start of his stadium tour to finish the project. And new ASCAP listings show he's been writing with some familiar country names again. A strong sign that at least half of the record keeps him planted firmly in the country genre. That's your Country Nights Live news update. I'm Bev Rainey.
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25: 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It's true. By and large, women do more of this than men. But doesn't have to be that way. And if you and your spouse can level that playing field, it's going to make both of you and your kids happier. Psychologist Yelena Kecmanovich says, this might be how you get there. As hard as it might be at first, try to think of your partner like a teammate, not an adversary. Learn how to do some of the chores your partner does to get a better understanding of how much effort something takes. And finally, take the time to acknowledge what the other person is doing. And every now and then, even express your appreciation. That'll go a long way. I'm Dr. Sanjay Gupta, helping you live a better life.

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0: Hey, yes, ma'am. Can y'all play Tate Matthews? Any song, it don't really matter. Just call it Tate Matthews.
1: I can play some Chase Matthews for you. Absolutely. Here's Holding It Down.

So this guy wanted to be a cattle farmer, and now he's topping the country charts, not only on the stage, but he started off in songwriting, 17 written for Jason Aldean alone. It's John Morgan with Kid Myself.

0: Love that one from John Morgan. It's Kid Myself. This is Country Nights Live. Just got a request for some Lainey Wilson. We're going to play her next. I was thinking about the time that Ernest totally pranked Lainey Wilson on the last night of their tour. He walked out on stage wearing her clothes. Yes, her clothes from her wardrobe.
1: I cannot believe you're doing this right now.
2: I can't either. First time I ever used one of these lifts, I'm dressed like you. It's pretty ridiculous.
1: You are ridiculous. Dude, if my pants don't go back to the normal size, I'm going to be mad as hell.
2: I definitely owe you a pair of pants.
1: Let's stand it. 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

0: I need to know if anybody has had this unique experience in their life. My name's Justin. This is The Overnight Ride. Today in Nashville, I was stuck in traffic because there was an accident. And at some point, a whole bunch of chickens were on the road. Not the only time that I have been trapped in my car because of avian creatures. For some reason, the turkeys in New Jersey are everywhere. And I was first starting out in radio, and I had to drive the station vehicle to someone's house to pick them up for an event to give out free t-shirts. So I pull up to their house. I go inside. We wait a little bit, and then we go to leave for the event. And this person lived in the backside of a cul-de-sac. When we emerged from the house, we were trapped by turkeys. And not just any turkeys. Turkeys doing something very specific. Walking in a circle on the cul-de-sac. Now, I know turkeys will follow each other. But they were stuck walking in the circle for a while. Do turkeys not know how to navigate curbs? This is one of those neighborhoods where the curbs weren't, you know, square. They were rounded. Were they scared to go up the curb? Were they performing some ritual? I don't know if this has ever happened to anybody else. It happened to us, too. We were trapped inside the house, not being able to leave, for about 30 minutes, and the turkeys disappeared when we came back outside. I don't know if anybody else in the world has experienced the turkeys in a circle on a cul-de-sac. I still don't know what they were doing.
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11: You know, it's interesting. For such a long time, I think people thought about diseases as something that mostly happened later in life. Just in recent years, however, we as a society have really begun to think about preventing certain ailments much, much earlier. Case in point, new study out of Northwestern University School of Medicine found the mid-30s are a major turning point for men's heart health. For women, about a decade later. But for the men, this is the time when you really need to be thinking about your heart health seriously. At a bare minimum, start seeing a primary care doctor once a year just to get your blood pressure and cholesterol checked. You can also look up and then do your best to follow what is known as the American Heart Association's Life's Essential 8. These are things everyone can do to decrease their risk of heart disease. I'm Dr. Sanjay Gupta, helping you live a better life.

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Jordan Davis just announced that he'll be playing the Bomb Factory in Dallas, Texas this August. It's one of those Red Bull shows where the fans pick the set list, the covers he does, his special guests. I'm not sure if tickets are on sale yet, but I have been to one of these. It's pretty awesome. Here is a TR. Didn't win.

0: My name is Justin. This is the Overnight Ride. Instagram, Justin Off Air, 615-737-1033. It's Chris Jansen, me and a beer.
1: Pretty's girl, I-

Jason Aldean, Don't Tell On Me. It's the overnight ride, Ella Langley. Hey, another week where she's doing something other people haven't done. She's got the number one and number two songs on the Billboard Hot 100 charts. Just keeps on going. I hope it carries through the rest of the year. This is number one. It's Choosing Texas on the overnight ride.

0: 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The other day, he played for the Savannah Bananas. My name's Justin. This is the Overnight Ride, the traveling baseball team that's kind of like a circus. And a lot of players have walk-up songs. Riley sang himself to the plate.
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1: 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He also got a bass hit, so singing himself to the plate worked.
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I'll be honest with you. I hope we get no leaks or no previews of Cody Johnson and Luke Combs together until Cody's June 26th album comes out. It's the one time where I like the anticipation. But if it does leak or I get a clip, I'll play it.

favorite song on country radio, Jacob Hackworth, said his mind is absolutely blown. It's What Took You So Long on the Overnight Ride.

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ride. Remember your first car, Bailey Zimmerman's 2005 white Chevy Silverado. That's what the song's about. Still has it. Makes the song even better. Chevy Silverado on the overnight ride.

What a joyous time in the life of young people here and throughout the country. My name's Justin. This is the Overnight Ride. It is college graduation season. Over the weekend, I did make a trek downtown and I saw that Vanderbilt University had graduated. How did I know that? All of the students in their caps and gowns made their way down to Broadway for photo shoots, which is like the coolest photo shoot when you get your college degree after all that hard work. I had a college photo shoot after graduation. Sorry, right before graduation. Mine was a little different. I'm still pretty salty about it because my roommate

0: roommates and my friends who live behind me kept a secret from me until the day we graduated college. So we get our caps and gowns. We head to the first bar before graduation, Rodano's in Wilkes-Barre, Pennsylvania. And at that time, before our graduation, there was a little festival going on in the town square, the Fine Arts Fiesta, if you're from northeastern Pennsylvania. And my roommates and my friends said, hey, we got to get one more picture before we go to the ceremony. And I go, who was it with? And they said, Mark's mom, my roommate. I go, oh, why is she here, not the ceremony? They said, oh, she's working. I went, at the fiesta? They said, yes. It turns out for 4 years, my friends, my college roommates, the closest people in my life, were keeping from me that she was a working clown. She was there, free time, donated her time, cheer up the kids and make balloon animals. And they didn't trust me with the information that she was a clown. So before my graduation, maybe the biggest day of my life, before I got my first job, they finally told me. They kept it from me. And now, in my parents' house, on a table, in a frame, is a picture of me and my roommates, and my roommate's mom as a clown in our caps and gowns.
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15: If you're someone who isn't super active, just thinking about the amount of exercise you're supposed to get every week can feel daunting. 75 minutes of vigorous exercise, 150 minutes of moderate intensity exercise. It's a lot, but I have some good news for you in the form of a recent study out of Norway. Researchers found that for most sedentary people, getting just 5 more minutes of meaningful movement a day had a statistically significant impact on their expected lifespan. So did reducing the amount of time they sat every day by just 30 minutes. That's not to say that this bare minimum is what you should aspire to, but I think it's a good reminder that doing something is always better than doing nothing. The point is, just get started. Work just a little bit more movement into your daily routine, and don't even think of it as exercise. I'm Dr. Sanjay Gupta, helping you live a better life.
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Megan Maroney, Medicine on the Overnight Ride, ACMs this Sunday night. Low cash, no nominations. What are we doing? We got to get it right next year.

0: A Touch Tunes jukebox on a Friday night with no songs lined up hates to see me coming. I'm Justin. It's the overnight ride. So Touch Tunes, you know, the jukebox where you can do it on your phone, which has severely affected my bank account, or you can do it on the wall by putting cash in, has released their Q1 results. The most played song for quarter one of 2026, Ella Langley's Choosin' Texas. I feel like I contributed to that. And once again, all the Creed songs.
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11: You ever wonder why the same cold virus makes some people so sick and others not sick at all? Well, according to an interesting new study out of Yale School of Medicine, one key factor is how quickly the cells in their noses, called nasal cells, respond to the virus and contain it. It's called the interferon response, and it can vary for different people. Now, when that response gets inhibited, it can trigger a different reaction, which leads to excessive mucus production and inflammation. In other words, a cold that is a lot more miserable. Of course, there are other factors at play: your genetics, any underlying conditions, immunity from vaccinations or previous infections. If you are trying really hard not to get sick, high-quality masks, they can be very effective. Also, good old-fashioned hand washing. And remember not to touch your face. I'm Dr. Sanjay Gupta, helping you live a better life.
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A quick update on my quest to see Russell Dickerson jump through a table at his WrestleMania show. He did not do it this past Friday, but he is playing Red Rocks. He put a video up that said if they sell out the show, he'll do something that someone comments on Instagram. I put jump through a table. He responded with, brother. So it may happen. I won't be there, but the videos will be there. I hope RD goes to the table safely.

It's Justin. This is the Overnight Ride, as always. Catch me on Instagram, Justin Off Air. It's George Barrage, Luke Bryan. Ride, ride, ride on the Overnight Ride.

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If you don't know, on tour, Tucker Wetmore does have a piano section of his show where he plays a few songs on piano. Very skilled. I think he may play trumpet. There's a video floating around of him either trying to do it or he knows how to do it or is learning. So maybe sing trumpet on Tuck's tour. Oh, no.

0: It's happening again. My name's Justin. This is The Overnight Ride. I just want to preface this again by saying this started out as a joke. My joke conspiracy theory that bears are actually people in bear suits. And I said that over the last 5 weeks. There's been so many bear-like human interactions. I don't know if I'm describing it the right way. The first was the lawsuit that was settled where people were dressing up as bears and destroying cars. And it was like insurance fraud. And they got caught. And a couple weeks ago, there was a bear eating Doritos out of a bag like a human. A bear broke into a bakery in Gatlinburg. And now this week, a bear locked itself inside of a bathroom. Recently happened in Gatlinburg, Tennessee. That's why I think it might be a marketing ploy now. Getting to Gatlinburg to see bears do human things. Bear was locked inside of a hotel bathroom, caused $50 in damage by breaking a mirror. Officers came in, freed the bear. No one was injured. Why? Here's what I want to know. How does the bear know? Right? Bears don't know there's automatic doors to get into a hotel, slides open. Bears don't know that the hotel lobby bathrooms are the cleanest ones in the building. That's where you go if you have a lot of people in the room and you got to do business. Bears don't know that. Humans do. Bears don't know how to lock doors. Humans do. The human wanted privacy. Maybe he was sweating inside of the bear suit. I'm just saying, this was a total joke. Now, these news stories come out. Maybe I discovered something. Again, it's a joke conspiracy theory. But the news is telling me otherwise.
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5: Across the country right now, at this very moment, there are probably arguments taking place about who's doing more of the housework, the homework, the shuttling of kids from this activity to that. It's true. By and large, women do more of this than men. But doesn't have to be that way. And if you and your spouse can level that playing field, it's going to make both of you and your kids happier. Psychologist Yelena Kecmanovic says this might be how you get there. As hard as it might be at first, try to think of your partner like a teammate, not an adversary. Learn how to do some of the chores your partner does to get a better understanding of how much effort something takes. And finally, take the time to acknowledge what the other person is doing, and every now and then, even express your appreciation. That'll go a long way. I'm Dr. Sanjay Gupta, helping you live a better life.
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the end of this week, Luke Combs checking something off his bucket list, playing Lambeau Field in Green Bay, Wisconsin, home of the Packers. Not many people have played there. Paul McCartney, Billy Joel, Kenny Chesney, now Luke Combs. But he has to play in the end zone. No in the round. They're very particular about their grass there. So the grass will be saved, and Luke will put on a good show. Here's BYU.

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1: I'm going to give you fair warning in a couple seconds to tune out. This is a spoiler for Marshalls, okay? My name's Justin. This is the Overnight Ride. Here's the spoiler. I guess they killed off Riley Green's character. I thought he was coming back next season. They gave him a love interest. Yada, yada, yada. Now, I haven't watched the show. I just been getting news about it. We got to talk about it. I guess Riley Green's character was in the hospital after a fire and succumbed to his injuries. Now, there's a lot of fan theories online that I've been diving into, even though I'm not fully watching the show, but informing you. They didn't show Riley, that old TV trick. If you don't see the person, they might come back. So who knows? But he could have come back in flashbacks in the future. So Riley may not be done. Kind of. I guess we'll have to see next season.
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7: For years, scientists have been studying the association between depression and dementia. As you might expect, the relationship is complicated. But there's this new study out of the UK which found it's not just broad strokes. There are six symptoms of depression that are especially correlated with dementia risk years later. Number one, losing confidence in yourself. Two, not being able to face up to your problems. Three, not feeling warmth or affection from other people. Four, feeling nervous and anxious all the time. Five, not being satisfied with the way tasks are carried out. And finally, six, difficulty concentrating. What we could be seeing here is the impact of people becoming less social, or that certain changes in the brain lead to both depression and dementia. But dementia takes longer to manifest. If you notice these symptoms, talk to your doctor about it. I'm Dr. Sanjay Gupta, helping you live a better life.
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name's Justin. This is the Overnight Ride. As always, Justin off air on Instagram, 615-737-1033. It is Ian Munsick in Love is Blind.

Ella Langley, Be Her on The Overnight Ride. John Morgan loved that song enough and so much that his own little version and his own recreation of the music video. Here's John, Jason Aldean, and his friends like that on The Overnight Ride.

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This is not a homework assignment. You could go watch the video because I'm not sure I can say what he said on his Instagram page. But Shane Proffitt was smoking a cigar. He transported them a certain way. That's it. I can't say the other stuff because I'm trying to keep my paycheck. Shane Proffitt, Long Live Country on the Overnight Ride.

0: My name's Justin. This is the Overnight Ride. Who's this?
1: Jeff Zoga.
0: Jeff calling us from the great state of Texas in Dallas. Make you laugh, make you cringe, make you think. I think tonight, heavily on the thinking side, a good amount of one-liners. What do you got?
1: So, what happens when you get scared half to death twice? I want to grow my own food, but I can't find bacon seeds. Frog parking only. All others will be towed. My wife said I'd never listen to her, or something like that. I checked into the Hokey Pokey Clinic, and I turned myself around. Is there ever a day that mattresses are not on sale?
0: I don't know.
1: I know.
0: That had me thinking now. Mattresses are always on sale.
1: What do you call a robbery without any bloodshed?
0: A robbery without any bloodshed, what?
1: Stainless steel.
0: Oh, my God. All right, clever, clever, clever.
1: The only thing flat earth or sphere is sphere itself. This is Jeff the Joke Guy, signing off.
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11: The risk of stroke goes up for all of us as we age. But for women, the risk really amplifies after menopause. In fact, 1 in 5 women in the United States between the ages of 55 and 75 will have a stroke. But according to a new study carried out by researchers in California, adhering to the Mediterranean diet can significantly lower that risk. One expert said, "We continue to see study after study showing that a predominantly plant-based diet improves all sorts of different outcomes. Now, with this diet in particular, you've seen it lower the risk of certain types of cancer, diabetes, depression, dementia, even gum disease. Now, as a reminder, the Mediterranean diet prioritizes eating vegetables, fruits, beans, olive oil, nuts and fish, and limiting meat and dairy." I'm Dr. Sanjay Gupta, helping you live a better life.
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So John Party has been documenting his life on the road before and after shows. I've never seen someone who loves Walgreens as much as him. Now, is he using coupons and loyalty points? Because if he isn't, we should be giving him away a meet and greet. Probably has an unlimited amount. It's John Party Boots Off on the Overnight Ride.

unsure if I read this one, but this might be my favorite Tucker Wetmore social media comment of the night. This is from Angelina. She says, I want to be the queen of your trailer park. Which, if he doesn't put that on merch, is a missed opportunity. There's Brunette on the overnight ride. Oh, no.

0: This is where the artists and fans of country music come together. 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
1: 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The turkey was fighting himself in the reflection of his truck. 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It did not come in, but it was almost a very easy hunt for him.
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10: You know, it's interesting. For such a long time, I think people thought about diseases as something that mostly happened later in life. Just in recent years, however, we as a society have really begun to think about preventing certain ailments much, much earlier. Case in point, new study out of Northwestern University School of Medicine found the mid-30s are a major turning point for men's heart health. For women, about a decade later. But for the men, this is the time when you really need to be thinking about your heart health seriously. At a bare minimum, start seeing a primary care doctor once a year just to get your blood pressure and cholesterol checked. You can also look up and then do your best to follow what is known as the American Heart Association's Life's Essential Eight. These are things everyone can do to decrease the risk of heart disease. I'm Dr. Sanjay Gupta, helping you live a better life.
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0: weeks ago, and he was talking about his hometown show that is coming up. Red Rocks, Grand Ole Opry in his hometown, all on his bucket list. And he is from the Midwest, and where he's from, it doesn't get more Midwest.
1: 4,500 people, Southwest Missouri, not much. I've never seen 4,500 people in that town all together, but yeah, not really jack to do. I mean, there's a Walmart, there's a Dollar General.
0: And there's a barbecue place. I did look that up.
1: Tractors, barbecue, yeah. And that's about it. Yeah, so, what's really cool is here in August, I'm going to be playing in my hometown, playing a show there. I think that's going to be like a really full circle moment because it's where I came from. I went to school and grew up my whole life and did all the crazy things that I did.
0: Tyler Nance keeps me sane on the overnight ride.

always tell when someone is talking to text the show at 615-737-1033 because they requested Lainey Wilson, but it was L-A-Y space K-N-E-E. Lainey, you're somewhere over Laredo.

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615-737-1033. Good morning, good evening, whatever time of day it is for you. Always happy that you are here. My name is Justin. This is The Overnight Ride. Actual food for thought. Today is National Crouton Day. I've lived my life by this. Croutons in a bowl with salad dressing is a salad. Because you can take all the ingredients from a salad individually, put dressing on them, and it's still a salad. Right? There's something inspirational in there.

I need to know if anybody has had this unique experience in their life. My name's Justin. This is The Overnight Ride. Today in Nashville, I was stuck in traffic because there was an accident. And at some point, a whole bunch of chickens were on the road. Not the only time that I have been trapped in my car because of avian creatures. For some reason, the turkeys in New Jersey are everywhere. And I was first starting out in radio, and I had to drive the station vehicle to someone's house to pick them up for an event to give out free t-shirts. So I pull up to their house. I go inside. We wait a little bit, and then we go to leave for the event. And this person lived in the backside of a cul-de-sac. When we emerged from the house, we were trapped by turkeys. And not just any turkeys. Turkeys doing something very specific. Walking in a circle on the cul-de-sac. Now, I know turkeys will follow each other, but they were stuck walking in the circle for a while.

0: Do turkeys not know how to navigate curbs? This is one of those neighborhoods where the curbs weren't, you know, square. They were rounded. Were they scared to go up the curb? Were they performing some ritual? I don't know if this has ever happened to anybody else. It happened to us, too. We were trapped inside the house, not being able to leave, for about 30 minutes, and the turkeys disappeared when we came back outside. I don't know if anybody else in the world has experienced the turkeys in a circle on a cul-de-sac. I still don't know what they were doing.
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14: You know, it's interesting. For such a long time, I think people thought about diseases as something that mostly happened later in life. Just in recent years, however, we as a society have really begun to think about preventing certain ailments much, much earlier. Case in point, new study out of Northwestern University School of Medicine found the mid-30s are a major turning point for men's heart health. For women, about a decade later. But for the men, this is the time when you really need to be thinking about your heart health seriously. At a bare minimum, start seeing a primary care doctor once a year just to get your blood pressure and cholesterol checked. You can also look up and then do your best to follow what is known as the American Heart Association's Life's Essential Eight. These are things everyone can do to decrease their risk of heart disease. I'm Dr. Sanjay Gupta, helping you live a better life.

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0: Jordan Davis just announced that he'll be playing the Bomb Factory in Dallas, Texas this August. It's one of those Red Bull shows where the fans pick the set list, the covers he does, his special guests. I'm not sure if tickets are on sale yet, but I have been to one of these. It's pretty awesome. Here is a TR.
1: Didn't win a lotto, but the dogs won. Didn't bag a big one, but I saw one. Just the things to do, it ain't a long one. So I can't.

0: My name is Justin. This is the Overnight Ride. Instagram, Justin Off Air, 615-737-1033. It's Chris Jansen, me and a beer.
1: Prettiest girl I'd ever seen. Look at her, man, look at me.

Jason Aldean, Don't Tell On Me. It's the overnight ride, Ella Langley. Hey, another week where she's doing something other people haven't done. She's got the number one and number two songs on the Billboard Hot 100 charts. Just keeps on going. I hope it carries through the rest of the year. This is number one. It's Choosing Texas on the overnight ride.

0: Green seems to be everywhere these days. The other day, he played for the Savannah Bananas. My name's Justin. This is the Overnight Ride, the traveling baseball team that's kind of like a circus. And a lot of players have walk-up songs. Riley sang himself to the plate.
1: Atlanta, Georgia, please welcome Riley Green.

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1: Now, not only was he singing, he did wind up playing guitar by home plate, and the entire Savannah Bananas team did a little coordinated dance behind him. He also got a bass hit, so singing himself to the plate worked.
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6: A Better Life with Dr. Sanjay Gupta.
7: If you are the parent of an infant, it can be really hard to find baby foods that are truly healthy for your child. According to a new study out of UNC Chapel Hill, almost three-quarters of baby foods are ultra-processed and may contain additives that are linked to potential health problems later in life. The study's lead author said what shocked her was that the top ingredient in 71% of these baby foods wasn't a fruit or vegetable, it was one or more additives that babies' guts are not fully developed enough to be able to handle. Eating the right food at this stage of life is so important because this is when children begin developing dietary preferences for the rest of their lives. So take the extra time to look at the ingredient labels on the foods you are buying. You're going to want short lists and also ingredients that you recognize. I'm Dr. Sanjay Gupta, helping you live a better life.
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honest with you, I hope we get no leaks or no previews of Cody Johnson and Luke Combs together until Cody's June 26th album comes out. It's the one time where I like the anticipation. But if it does leak, or I get a clip, I'll play it.

was the most added song on country radio, Jacob Hackworth said his mind is absolutely blown. It's What Took You So Long on the Overnight Ride.

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1: A Better Life with Dr. Sanjay Gupta.
2: If you are the parent of an infant, it can be really hard to find baby foods that are truly healthy for your child. According to a new study out of UNC Chapel Hill, almost three-quarters of baby foods are ultra-processed and may contain additives that are linked to potential health problems later in life. The study's lead author said what shocked her was that the top ingredient in 71% of these baby foods wasn't a fruit or vegetable, it was one or more additives that babies' guts are not fully developed enough to be able to handle. Eating the right food at this stage of life is so important because this is when children begin developing dietary preferences for the rest of their lives. So take the extra time to look at the ingredient labels on the foods you are buying. You're going to want short lists and also ingredients that you recognize. I'm Dr. Sanjay Gupta, helping you live a better life.
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10: It's Kincaid in Dallas. My son Miles, age 6, got something so wrong that my wife was compelled in great detail to text me what had happened at home and couldn't help but show Dallas because it's too good. And then I couldn't help but post it. But if you didn't see it, I'm going to read it to you. This is from my wife. My son Miles is 6 years old. By the way, the English language is cursed. There are too many words that are so similar, but are so very different.
11: Yes.
10: This is from Aaron. Miles was in the living room, flailing his arms and legs. A couple of times he yelled, "Testicle man! Testicle man!" I was confused and then realized, wait, do you mean you're an octopus? He said, yes. She said, with tentacles? He said, yes. Tentacle man. Now he just is saying, octopus man.
11: Stop it.
10: So,
11: testicle man.
10: He was,
11: that's so funny.
10: Yep. It's one of those words at a young age. Yeah. Ask any little kid who, you know, is very proud, age 5, age 6, and they're at the Mexican place and they want to order fajitas.
12: Mm-hmm.
10: Just look at it. I want the fajitas.
12: Listen, that happens to adults. One of the Rascal Flats guys, his mom ordered fajitas.
11: I'll take some fajitas.
12: He told that. I think it was Jay DeMarcus. He told that story. Oh, my gosh. We were in the floor rolling.
10: Please. Please only order fajitas that way from now on. That'd be fajitas? The best entertainment. Yes.
12: I'll take the fajitas. Could you hold the onions?
10: And they're steaming. Thank you.
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10: Good news and bad news about the bees. The good news is you've got a giant bee colony. Now you've got to protect and save the bees. Mm-hmm. Free honey, right?
12: Mm-hmm.
10: Bad news, you don't want the honey from where they found this colony. You just got to get the bees to a safe place because they shouldn't be putting their nests and hives in there.
12: What about the birds?
10: The birds don't want to go to this place.
12: Oh.
10: It's too foul for them. Details
12: so no
10: on the way.
12: No birds and bees put
10: together? No, but you can tell me about that off the air.
12: Oh, well, I'll explain.
10: Thank you.
12: I need to.

0: airline that's still in operation?
1: I want to say, let's go with Delta.
0: Okay. Question number two. There are 8 teams left in the NBA playoffs. Can you name 2 of them?
1: I watched NBA. Let's go with maybe the Lakers.
0: Mm-hmm.
1: And I saw something about, you know, the 76ers got eliminated. Atlanta.
0: Okay. All right. Question number 3. What is the term for the ancient Egyptian writing system?
1: Wow. I don't know that one.
0: I promise you studied it in history.
2: Yeah.
0: Question number...
1: I definitely did, right?
0: Yeah.
1: Man.
0: Question number 4. What animal kills the most people each year?
1: What animal kills the most people each year?
0: I think it's weird that this is an animal. It's in an animal category, but it is categorized as an animal.
1: Okay. What kills most people each year would be... let's go with a snake. Go with a snake.
0: Snake, okay. And question number 5. Which 1970s pop star wrote the State Farm insurance jingle, "Like a good neighbor, State Farm is there"? Very, very popular in the 1970s. As a matter of fact, he's still doing shows in Vegas.
1: Who's still doing shows in Vegas? Let's see. There's a lot of people, actually. Real quick. I don't think it's Billy Joel, but I'm just going to go Billy Joel.
0: Okay. All right.
2: Get in
0: Let's
2: here.
0: Let's get Kincaid back in here. Question number 1, Kay. What is the world's oldest airline still in operation?
3: World's oldest airline still in operation.
0: Mm-hmm.
3: Oh, man, as an av geek, I feel like I should know this.
0: You should.
3: Oldest airline in operation, would it be Delta?
0: Nope. Nope, it's KLM.
3: Oh, wow, I would not have known that.
0: Dutch airline. They started in 1919. I think Delta started in 1925.
3: Oh.
0: Yeah. KLM.
3: Do I get points for domestic airline? No? Okay.
0: Question number 2. There's 8 teams left in the playoffs. The NBA playoffs. Can you name 2 of them?
3: The Lakers.
0: Okay.
3: Oh, was that really one of them?
0: That is one of them.
3: Okay. The Knicks.
0: Yes!
3: What?
2: I think the Lakers just got eliminated, though.
0: Yeah, these questions yesterday. So.
3: Okay, good.
0: It was the Thunder, the Lakers, the Timberwolves, the Spurs, the Pistons, the Cavaliers, the Knicks, and the 76ers.
2: I've got Knicks fever.
0: Woohoo!
3: Well,
0: I think
3: go
0: the
3: get
0: Knicks
3: that
0: are going to win it all this year.
2: I think so, too.
0: Question number 3.
3: Yes.
0: What is the term for the ancient Egyptian writing system?
3: Hieroglyphics.
0: That is correct, Kincaid. Question number 4. What animal kills the most people each year? I'm surprised it's in an animal category, but that's how they position.
3: Sharks?
0: Nope.
3: Whoa.
0: Mosquitoes.
3: Why is that? It's an insect.
0: Mosquito. I know,
3: okay.
0: But they. It's the question says animal, and I looked it up. I did like.
3: What did Ted say?
0: Ted said snakes.
3: I like that too,
0: yeah,
3: Ted.
0: Snakes. And question number 5. Which 1970s pop star wrote the State Farm insurance jingle? Like a good neighbor, State Farm is there.
3: Wow. Pop star from the 70s?
0: Uh-huh.
3: Can I ask you a question?
0: He's still relevant, and he still does shows in Vegas.
3: Manilow?
0: Yes!
3: Wow!
0: Barry Manilow! Ted, thank you so much for playing.
3: Right.
0: But
3: I love you, Ted.
0: You are not smarter than Kincaid.
3: Ted, thank you for hanging out with us this long. Have a wonderful day at work. We appreciate you. You are, Ted. You're amazing.
0: We love you. 3 right, Kay. That's awesome.
3: Thank you, Ted. How many Ted get right?
0: None.
3: Oh, Ted, you're still amazing.
2: But
3: yeah,
2: Ted had a great personality.
0: And Ted was wonderful.
3: Yes, he did. We'll see you later on, Ted. Thank you for listening. How many did you get correct this morning?
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2: Every morning.
3: I get what she was trying to do, but she just did it wrong. She is someone who was speaking at the University of Central Florida at a commencement. This is graduation. And she got booed by the crowd. Here's how you get a crowd to turn on you. Think about how much these students and the student loans and their parents have put forth for their college education.
2: Right.
3: Only to hear this at graduation.
4: The rise of artificial intelligence is the next industrial revolution.
3: Oh. They start booing her.
4: AI was not a factor in our lives.
3: No, it wasn't. What she's getting at was, like, things are different now. You've got more of a challenge and you can overcome the challenge. She was getting to a positive point, but she brought up AI. And as many college graduates have understood, jobs are difficult right now.
2: Yeah.
3: Because AI has already taken a lot of the jobs that they went and got a four-year degree for.
5: Why on earth would she say that at a graduation? That is something I would have never brought up.
2: I think she just said it wrong. I'm with you, Kincaid, there, where I think she was trying to come across of like, hey, the job market's different, the world's different now because of AI. Yeah. But she made it seem like
1: it almost sounded like she was glorifying.
3: Yeah.
2: Yes.
3: Hey.
2: Yeah.
1: Yeah. Hey,
2: you're
1: AI's
2: not gonna have a job
1: there.
2: Woo-hoo!
1: Yeah.
3: Hi everyone. Sucks to be you.
2: Oh, AI's taking over.
1: Wow.
3: Yeah. So I was thinking back, and I just graduated high school. I did, you know, 7 months at Youngstown State. I was out. But when you were graduating from Penn State, Lauren.
2: Yeah.
3: Was it like the way I felt at high school? I didn't care who was speaking. I just wanted that diploma in my hand.
2: I don't even remember who spoke.
3: Yeah. See, for me, it was, it'll feel real when I have this in my hand, get this over with.
2: Yep. Yeah.
3: I want to move on.
2: I couldn't even tell you who spoke. I don't remember any of that. Like, yeah. It was nobody notable. Like, sometimes colleges get, like, really big names. It was nobody super notable, I don't think. And
1: isn't there a lot of people that finish college that don't even walk?
3: Yeah.
1: They just,
2: you just have to walk.
1: Yeah, get me my diploma.
2: The diploma you get handed on stage is not a real diploma. It's just a rolled up piece of paper that they make look like the diploma.
3: I was told that too, so I threw mine on the ground and jumped up and down on it. And someone said, why are you doing that to your diploma? I opened it up. It was my actual diploma.
1: Oh, no.
3: Yep.
2: Maybe in high school they actually gave you the real one.
1: Yeah, in high school they did give us the real ones.
3: I understand, but I was thinking back and literally I think the most effective graduation speech. So graduates, when you leave this stage, I want you. Hi, it's Kincaid. I want you to go to Chipotle, and I want you to not be afraid to say that portion size of chicken is too small. I'd like some more, please. Graduates, enjoy your life. Thank you.
1: And your Chipotle.
2: Have the confidence to speak up.
3: Yes. Dallas, what would you say?
1: Oh, graduates, listen, I don't care what anybody says. It's tough. Stay at your parents' house.
3: Stay at your parents'
2: yes,
3: house.
2: Save some money.
3: Lauren, speak to the class of 26.
2: Oh, graduates, just take it all in right now. You're never going to live with your friends like this again. Be walking distant to the bar. Have such little cares in the world. Enjoy it now while you can.
1: And stay with your parents.
2: Yeah, save some money. Don't rush off.
3: Okay, so Lauren says basically alcohol poisoning doesn't hit as good as it does when you're older. Dallas says never leave home. And Kincaid, hi, that's me. I just want you to get what you're deserved at Chipotle.
1: Yeah, and his mama wouldn't let him stay home.
3: No, she said you got to get out. She said you have to start paying rent in a month. And so I had to pay 1 month rent, then I finally got out. That's what it was like at Chipotle.
1: Paid rent. She said you had to pay rent
3: that
1: with her?
3: She knew her own son. What, I got to pay for this experience? I'm out.
1: How much is rent?
3: That's how she got me out.
1: Wow.
3: She was charging me back then. I think she wanted $350.
2: Not terrible.
3: Yeah.
2: Okay.
3: In those dollars back then. But
2: That
1: is crazy. And my, how the tables have turned.
3: I know, right? Oh, I know. Yeah. As I pay her her internet and phone bill. And yes, that's right.
1: That's, my parents would have never charged me rent.
3: Yeah. Hold on. Graduates, I have an update for you. Hold on. Hey, graduates. Wait. Oh. Look at your parents right now. And while they are giving you hell for all the money they spent, go, listen, I will have power of attorney and the medical directive will lean towards me. Be good to me or else. Thank you, graduates.
2: The tables will turn one day.
3: They will. Trust me.
1: Yeah.

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3: The Fair Work Commission, they put it out there and said, no, crack is never acceptable at work. Details, very specific details on the way shortly, Dallas.
4: Specific details about crack.
3: This is what Dallas lives for.
4: Crack is whack.
5: Interesting. Yep. Okay.
3: It is.
5: I don't know what's going on Carnival Cruise Lines, but good Lord. I mean, we had a woman on a scooter that just went off the pier while they were on location at the island, you know, where they always take you to the island. This poor woman drowned. Mm. So sad. But now we got a couple of women facing federal charges after doing something to each other on a Carnival cruise.
4: What?
5: Yeah.
4: What could they
5: federal
4: be doing?
5: Federal charges.
3: Well, she'll tell you. I hope she tells you.
4: Wow, I can't wait to find out. Okay, imagine planning the perfect proposal and then ruining it because of one small, very avoidable mistake. And wait until you hear who he's blaming for this.
5: Oh, no, he won't take responsibility?
4: Nope.
5: Oh, my goodness.
3: These are all very interesting. I think I might listen.
5: I hope you do.
6: You were raised on an asphalt farm. Ain't never heard a rooster crow.

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1: But wait, there's more. Kincaid in Dallas.
2: Brisbane, Australia. That is where an employee was told by his manager to cover up his visible plumber's crack, and he has had his unfair dismissal case thrown out. The employee claimed that he had been bullied and humiliated when a supervisor asked him to pull his pants up after customers could see the top of his backside when he was stocking shelves. He later resigned and argued that the comment created a hostile work environment. The Fair Work Commission disagreed, ruling that the manager's request was absolutely reasonable, appropriate, and related to workplace standards, not bullying at all. The commission found zero evidence of mistreatment and said the worker's resignation was not forced. As a result, his case was dismissed. Nobody wants to see
3: it. It's interesting. I don't think anybody wants to see crack at somebody's job. Do you think like part of a boob hanging out is the same thing as somebody's crack showing?
4: Yeah,
3: part
4: like side boob or tasteful cleavage.
2: Hmm. I saw them both on the main stage. That's a good question. I don't know.
3: You know, I mean, would that be considered? His case got thrown out. But if a woman was in there and
2: that's a good question.
4: Also, does anyone ever have their butt crack hanging out on purpose?
2: Like showing off the goods?
3: Yeah,
2: like
3: this I don't think so.
4: Yeah, no. And to call them out like that, I can see how that's embarrassing.
2: And honestly, it can happen too when you gain a lot of weight and you haven't upgraded your pant size. That can happen too. Your pants ride
3: if
2: down.
3: If you don't pull it up over your belly, you're not paying attention.
2: Exactly.
3: You can definitely see the crack.
2: Yeah. I would want y'all to tell me if you saw something you didn't
4: see. Oh, yeah.
3: Don't you worry. Turn around. Hold your shirt up.
4: Yeah, let's make sure you're good right now.
3: Yeah.
2: Hi.
3: Hold your shirt up.
4: Pull your shirt up.
2: Fold my shirt. What am I doing with my shirt?
3: Pull it up. I want to see if you're showing crack.
2: Okay.
3: Pull your shirt up. No crack.
2: Okay, thank you.
4: That's good. Crack free morning.
2: Thank you very much. They're going to drug test us next week. But wait, there's more from Dallas.
3: Okay, two women were hit with federal assault citations following a physical altercation aboard the Carnival Spirit during their March return from the Bahamas. What is going on airlines and cruise ships? I don't know.
2: We don't know how to act.
3: The incident began when Tanya and Lisa got into it because Tanya approached Lisa and her husband in an account settlement line, informing them they were standing in the wrong queue designed for Diamond and Platinum members.
2: Oh.
3: Tensions escalated when Tanya repeatedly was touching Lisa's husband's shoulder. So then Tanya threatened to slap Lisa, prompting Lisa to slap Tanya in response. The fight intensified as Tanya attempted to kick Lisa while crew members intervened, with Tanya claiming that Lisa jumped on her back. The staff separated the women as several bystanders witnessed the confrontation. Investigators reviewed surveillance footage before issuing citations to both women, who were previously strangers. So they didn't, just because they thought they were in the wrong line, she got in this woman's face and it turned into federal charges.
2: I'd like to know what
3: both of them.
2: Were the citations, you don't have the answer here, but I wonder if the citations were, hey, you have to stay in your room.
3: I don't know. I don't know if it was that or if they were actually, because they were in the line, maybe they were checking out. I'm not sure.
2: Interesting.
3: But you go on a cruise and you end up with some kind of federal charge against you.
2: And if that was the end of the cruise, imagine that's how your vacation ends, with assault charges.
3: Right.
2: And then you have to go back. You have to go back and you're in court. Do you know what port that was? Was that Miami or Fort Lauderdale? Was that Florida?
3: It did not say.
2: Okay.
3: I think they were still in the Bahamas.
2: Oh.
4: Oh, okay. So foreign jail.
2: Yeah, Bahamas jail. Straight to Bahamas jail.
3: Well, they were returning from the Bahamas.
2: Okay. So they're back here.
3: Yeah. So they were back here. But I don't know what is going on with people when they're on an airplane or a cruise ship. Everybody is acting crazy.
2: And you deboard early. That's like 7:38 in the morning.
3: Who wants to do that?
2: So early for that.
3: Exactly.
2: No.
3: Yeah. Y'all just got to behave.
4: Yeah. People having too many public crash outs these days.
3: Yeah. Lauren, what you got? Okay. Tell us.
4: So this guy had been planning his proposal for weeks. He had this big romantic setup. He was going to pop the question at a concert. Perfect timing. He was going to do it during the artist's song where him and her, it's their song together.
3: Right.
4: The only problem? He forgot to request the night off of work.
3: Oh!
4: Yeah. Didn't think ahead there. So a few days before he started scrambling, he asked his coworkers to cover his shift and nobody could. It was a busy weekend. People already had plans and everything.
3: Right.
4: He asked one coworker in particular who kind of had like an IOU that he had covered one of her shifts in the past. Mm-hmm. But she explained to him like, you're giving me, what, 24 hours notice. I already have plans that I can't cancel out of. I've got you next time. I'm sorry. Well, he ended up working the shift anyway. Raced to the concert afterwards, but by the time he got there, the show was basically already done. The song had already played. The moment was gone. He still proposed in the parking lot.
2: Oh.
4: She did say yes, but he's told everybody at work that the moment was ruined and blamed the coworker because she wouldn't switch shifts.
3: What?
4: They're saying that this has caused a lot of workplace drama there, that HR has gotten involved and he refuses to take any blame and keeps telling everyone, like, she ruined my coworker, ruined this shift, ruined the engagement for me because she wouldn't take my shift.
3: This boy needs to put his big boy panties on and grow up and shut up.
2: You didn't set it up the way it needed to be done. You didn't do the legwork, man.
3: Yeah, that's on you because you didn't ask off in time. Yeah. That's not on somebody else.
4: Right. And to give, I know she technically did like an IOU that had like, you know, I'll cover your shift one day, but you gave her less than 24 hours notice. People have plans. I hope that the woman that he proposed to takes a look at how he's handling the situation and maybe reconsiders this engagement.
3: Wow. And then he's going to blame everybody because she broke it off.
4: Yes. Yeah. Yeah.
2: Done.
4: All right. Just plan better, okay?
3: Wow.
4: But wait, that's all.
2: Maybe he'll meet the love of his life on a Carnival cruise. Thank you.
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24: President Trump endorsed Jim Kingston for Congress because Jim Kingston will cut taxes, cut red tape, and make life more affordable for Southeast Georgia families. Jim Kingston will never let you down. That's why President Trump chose Jim Kingston and why conservatives across all 15 counties are behind Jim Kingston for Congress. The Republican primary is May 19th. 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
1: We're back, Kincaid and Dallas.
2: Kincaid and Dallas up next, and My Little Secret. This is Dallas's reaction upon hearing the secret.
3: Do you think you're all that?
2: When is the last time you got a tease from Dallas? And we can use this forever. Hey, Lauren.
3: Do you think you're all that?
2: Do you think you're all that? She does. Okay. What would cause Dallas to say that? It's one of those kinds of secrets. Hang on.

0: Kate and Dallas. Shh. My little secret.
1: My little secret is I'm trying to turn the person I'm dating into a different person.
2: Oh.
3: Okay. Well,
4: why are we doing this?
3: Are you a witch?
1: That would probably make things easier. So I've had a crush on a guy for years now, and I found out that he's getting married. It's never going to happen.
2: Oh.
1: But I recently met his little brother.
2: Oh.
1: Who is almost identical to this guy who I've been in love with for years. And I've noticed with just a little bit of a push, I am slowly changing his personality. Trivia nights, so he's a little bit smarter. I've been encouraging him to leave the house so he's less sedentary. Little things where I'm trying to make him a little bit more like his brother, who I've been in love with for years.
4: So it's not like you're sitting in the bar waiting for a table in the busy dining room and you don't have a reservation to be open so you can sneak your way in there. It's like you're putting a placeholder there. You truly are just trying to make him into the person you literally want to be with that is unavailable, that you think will never be available.
1: I've got a table at the restaurant and I'm ordering off menu.
3: Can I tell you, I understand having a crush on someone, but oh my God, if this man that you are seeing had any idea what you're trying to do to him, he would be devastated.
4: I'm sure he sort of knows, because I'm sure, you know, a sibling knows when their sibling's the more attractive one and they go out and they get all the attention and the sibling doesn't get as much or none. They know that the sibling's the hot one. So he's not stupid.
3: What, so is he not as good looking as the other guy, or is it just his personality?
1: It's all, he's just like a less 80% copy.
4: The brother who's engaged, he's more like the engagement ring in the window at the jewelry store. And this is the one that you found online for 30% off and you're trying to polish it up and make it look,
1: exactly. Mm-hmm. Exactly. He's not bad. I like him. I'm having a great time with the person that I'm dating, but I know he can be better for me with just a little bit of work.
4: He's a fixer-upper.
3: Wow.
4: Yeah.
3: I mean, okay, well,
1: that's why it's a secret.
3: My question is, do you think you're all that?
1: I
3: feel like you're really downgrading this guy and I feel bad for him.
4: Well, if his brother's all that, it's got to be an upgrade.
1: Yeah, I mean, apparently I'm not good enough for his brother, so.
4: I don't even think it's that. I think you just didn't get to him in time.
3: Yeah, the timing was all off.
4: Yeah,
3: I just feel bad for this man you're trying to manipulate.
4: But how many times, though, has this come back to bite that person in the butt when you've upgraded that person and then somebody else steps in and he goes, listen, I got to be honest with you, I've fallen for somebody else because the upgraded person.
3: Yeah, I'm telling you, girl, karma, come back, bite you in the butt.
4: Good luck on being a human house flipper. I hope that it's worth the investment.
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16: It's Kincaid in Dallas.
17: My son Miles, age 6, got something so wrong that my wife was compelled in great detail to text me what had happened at home and couldn't help but show Dallas because it's too good. And then I couldn't help but post it. But if you didn't see it, I'm going to read it to you. This is from my wife. My son Miles is 6 years old. By the way, the English language is cursed. There are too many words that are so similar but are so very different.
18: Yes.
17: This is from Aaron. Miles was in the living room, flailing his arms and legs. A couple of times he yelled, "Testicle man! Testicle man!" I was confused and then realized, "Wait, do you mean you're an octopus?" He said, "Yes." She said, "With tentacles?" He said, "Yes, tentacle man." Now he just is saying, "Octopus man."
18: Stop it.
17: So,
18: testicle man.
17: He was,
18: that's so funny.
17: Yep. It's one of those words at a young age. Yeah. Ask any little kid who, you know, is very proud, age 5, age 6, and they're at the Mexican place and they want to order fajitas.
18: Mm-hmm.
17: Just look at it. I want the vaginas.
19: Listen, that happens to adults. One of the Rascal Flats guys, his mom ordered vaginas.
18: I'll take some vaginas.
19: He told that. I think it was Jay DeMarcus. He told that story. Oh, my gosh. We were in the floor rolling.
17: Please. Please only order fajitas that way from now on. That'd be the best entertainment. Yes.
19: I'll take the fajitas. Could you hold the onions?
17: And they're steaming. Thank you.
0: It's the best way to start your day. 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
17: Mornings. Dallas' dish on the way in seconds.
19: ACMs are coming up this weekend. We're going to talk about that. We're going to talk about your very own Shania Twain roses. Yep, you can grow them if you want them. Yeah, she's got a new song. It's called Dirty Rosie. So it kind of all goes together there. You've heard the rumors, or maybe you haven't, about Woody Harrelson and Matthew McConaughey being brothers in some sort of way. Well, they addressed the rumor. I'll tell you all about it coming up during the dish.

0: Alice is dead.
1: The ACMs are coming up Sunday night, and you can watch those on Prime Video. Five records that could be broken. Chris Stapleton could surpass George Strait to become the most decorated male artist in ACM history. George has 24 wins. Chris has 21. He's up for 5 awards.

0: And then Lainey Wilson could become the first female to win Entertainer of the Year 3 years in a row.
1: Oh.
2: Wow.
0: Wow. Yes.
3: There's a lot to, like, wait and see.
0: Yeah. I know. There's a lot going down. A lot at stake, I guess you could say.
3: A lot to gamble on, too, as well.
0: At the ACMs. Yes. All right. You can grow your very own Shania Twain roses. She released her own hybrid tea rose that's pink with a hint of yellow. A portion of the proceeds will support the Shania Twain Foundation to improve food security for those in need. Mm. Shania has not announced the title of her upcoming album, but she has released a new song, and it's called Dirty Rosie.
1: It kind of had a groovy feel to it.
0: It's It's going to have to grow on me.
1: She looks great. I saw a picture of her the other day. She's looking really great.
0: She looks fantastic. She's had some really good surgery.
1: I didn't want to call it out, but I was like, you know, she got that.
0: Oh, well, yeah. I mean, she talks. Done. Yeah, she looks really, really good for sure. And she's just doing great. I think she's still doing Vegas shows.
1: Yeah.
0: So that's working out really well.
1: She's still got a great following fan base.
0: Morgan Wallen, happy birthday. He's 33 today.
3: Wow. 33.
0: Yep.
3: Oh. I knew she'd be excited.
0: 33. Woody Harrelson and Matthew McConaughey are doing a show on Apple TV called Brothers. I am so in for this. They will acknowledge the rumor they could be half-brothers in real life. Woody says it's coming out this fall. He compares it to Curb Your Enthusiasm. Okay. He said, quote, we play ourselves, but everything's fictionalized. He says the show starts with him coming to Texas to hang out with Matthew. But once his bus is inside the gates of his ranch, it's not going to go anywhere. I'm not exactly sure what that means, but it sounds interesting with those two. And Sports Illustrated reveal their fourth swimsuit cover models, Hillary Duff, Tiffany Haddish. Is that how you say her
1: name?
0: Haddish. Yeah. Social media star Alex Earle, she looks, they all look amazing. And Nicole Williams English, who is a model. The covers hit stores tomorrow. And guess what's in theaters? Ooh, 40th anniversary Top Gun.
1: Oh, they're bringing it back to theaters?
0: Yeah, they're bringing it back to theaters for just a short time.
3: This would be a good time for anyone who hasn't seen Top Gun to go
0: like
3: and
0: you?
3: Have
0: them.
3: Mm-hmm. So this would be a good time for anyone who hasn't
0: seen. Like you?
1: I've seen the first and second one.
3: So this would be a good time for me to go see Top Gun.
0: He's never seen it.
1: How can someone who works in like pop culture and keeps up with worldly events never see Top Gun?
3: Because you had to listen to Berlin Take My Breath Away way too much because your mom liked that song and you just knew it came from that soundtrack and had no desire to see the film?
1: Wow.
0: You should see
1: it. You are missing out.
0: Yeah, it's so good.
1: And the second one's really good, too.
0: Yeah. Of all people, you should see it because you always feel the need for speed.
1: Yeah, and you love planes.
3: I do.
0: Yeah.
3: So I do.
1: This movie's got everything you need.
3: I'm one of those people. I frustrate you. Everything about what you know about me, you think I would love this movie. I just have never seen it. So maybe I will go see it at the theater because that's how you're supposed to see it.
0: You would love it.
1: And I actually, do you think it's appropriate for his oldest to go and see, too, with him? Like, there's no creep.
0: I definitely think Xander could see it.
1: Yes.
0: Oh, yeah.
3: I worry about Goose making him sad, but, you know. Well, yes, I know about that.
0: Yeah. I mean, he knows people die.
1: Yeah.
3: No, he doesn't. Everyone lives forever.
1: I think he'd be really entertained by all the planes, and that would just kind of, he'd overlook that.
3: Maybe. It could make it a family thing.
0: I'm Dallas at Sadish.
3: No.
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2: Every morning. Every morning.
3: We got to be really careful with these this morning. I wish they had kept that to themselves. What did somebody tell you? Maybe it's a friend you've known for years and they told you something. You would have been better off not knowing anything. Now, we are on the radio, so you got to keep that in mind. There are kids in the car. You have to keep that in mind. That saying, that being said, I mean, what is it that you learned about somebody? If you can say it on the radio and you just, oh, wow, I wish I could just control Z, hit the undo button on that.
4: You never look at them the same.
3: Oh, exactly. Yeah. There's been nothing about you that I ever learned. I was being funny earlier, so don't think that I know things about Lauren. Everything I've heard about Lauren, I'm proud of.
4: I salute you. I've said some raunchy things behind the scenes.
3: And it's great. But there is someone who is in the same industry that we're in, who I know. I've met one time in person. I think she's very talented on the radio. And one time I heard her, everyone had been drinking, and I heard her mention something just in passing, just a particular, I got to be really careful on the radio, a particular,
2: apparatus?
3: Yeah, no, not apparatus, a particular thing that she's into that she announces publicly. And now every time I hear her or see her picture on Instagram, I think about that.
2: Yeah, but she announced it because they bought a certain
3: thing. They bought a particular piece of furniture for this activity. And which I said, wow, you know, it's hardcore when you have to go to IKEA to buy this thing. And now I think about that every time I see her. And now she's broken up with the guy who was all about that. And I wonder if the next guy is going to appreciate the IKEA furniture. I don't know, but I think about that.
4: Do you keep that in the breakup or do you get rid of it
2: again?
4: Exactly.
2: And do you use it with the new guy?
3: How do you introduce that?
2: Hey, did you do this with him?
3: And is the new guy going to want to hear about that? Well, my ex bought this for me. I don't think you want to hear that. But anyway.
4: It's such a niche thing. Is the new guy going to be into it?
3: Guys, we're both talking the same about what?
2: Yeah.
3: Okay. Surround sound with Dallas and Lauren.
2: We were just both saying it's just such a specific.
3: But that was every time I see her, that's the first thing I think of. And I've tried to think of other things, but that's all I think about. And no, I'm not jealous. And no, I don't want to be with her. But Dallas, what is something, if you can say it on the radio?
2: I can't say it. I've been told many things that I wish I did not know, but I cannot say any of them. I'm
3: Lauren?
2: So sorry.
4: Yeah, same. I can't think of anything that I've been told that's radio appropriate to talk about right now. Everything has just been talking to girlfriends who have told me, you know, girls just love to talk about.
2: We talk about it
3: so
2: all.
3: So maybe it's something, I'm trying to think what's radio appropriate. Maybe it's something like, you know, and it makes you so angry because you know that you'd like a pay raise and you hear from corporate, we just don't have it, the budget. But then you hear about a coworker bragging that they stole 2 laptops and a pile of office supplies. Yeah, you know, guess what I have at home. You're like, why did you tell me that? Because now you're angry. Why don't you just get him fired? Because it would be more work on you because you would have to absorb his responsibilities.
4: Well, I have a friend who he's been at his job for 3 years. He's hoping to get a promotion. In his 3 years, he hasn't gotten any type of significant bonus or promotion or anything. And he found out that people who have the same exact role as him, who came in after him, are getting paid more. Now, you know, he's wished he'd never learned that because now he's going to confront them and he's probably going to end up leaving his job.
3: See, I like how we veered it away from the spanking bench and onto workplace stuff. I'm so sorry. I wish they had kept it to themselves. What was it you wish they had kept it on the road?
5: Want to call or text into the show? 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
1: Kincaid and Dallas.
2: I wish they had kept that to themselves moments ago, Dallas. What is it that you, Ella, wish they had kept to themselves?
3: My friend in college, freshman year, she didn't tell me freshman year. She didn't tell me till 6 years later. We both had graduated. I'd gotten a master's, and then she told me. But apparently, freshman year in college, she slept with the creepy 71-year-old professor.
2: No, 71. Oh, 71, what? And she was in her early 20s. Ew.
4: Okay, did she at least get a good grade?
5: Yeah, but she got some A's.
3: Freshman year was 18.
2: Ew.
4: Wow. Ooh.
2: And she, let me guess, she did really well in that class.
3: It was the hardest class ever. I don't know why. It was freshman year. It was an early class. And I was like, why is he so hard on us? We don't even know what we're doing yet.
2: Mm.
3: But apparently he was hard on her too. So.
4: Yeah. Mm. Apparently so.
2: Yeah, that's in a different way. Thank you so much. Gosh. I appreciate it.
5: Wow. Oh. Even I wouldn't have done that.
2: Nope. No, in Dallas. Yes.
5: Yeah, I would.
2: Cheryl, It's Kincaid in Dallas. If you could say it on the radio, what was something you wish they'd kept it to themselves?
6: Okay, so we were having a family reunion, and I found out that my father, my brother, and his husband were taking a little side trip on the way to family reunion to a clothing optional hike that ended up at a waterfall where you could swim.
2: Oh, you know, just nudists in the family you didn't know were nudists. Okay.
5: Oh, yeah. I wouldn't want to know that.
6: I had no idea.
2: That's so interesting.
5: That is crazy.
6: I cannot look at my father the same way.
2: Cheryl, were you sad that you didn't get invited? Did you feel left out?
6: I do.
2: No, Cheryl, thank you. Appreciate it. I wish that they had kept it to themselves. Anonymous, welcome to the show. It's Kincaid in Dallas.
7: Good morning. So I was an adult at the time. It's important to the story, but anyway, I was an adult at the time, and my father was confessing to me that he had tried to step out on my mother.
5: Wow.
7: Yeah. So it was late at night. I couldn't sleep, and I had moved to the couch because I was having trouble sleeping. And he was up. It was eating at him, and he was feeling bad, and he just told me.
2: Worst bedtime story ever.
5: No kidding.
2: Was he a college professor?
7: No, he was not a college professor. But it was like, I mean, my family is very, we went to church every Sunday. We were just very, very.
2: You never expected.
5: Yeah.
7: Exactly. So,
5: did your mom ever find out?
7: Oh, no.
2: And you didn't say anything. But now this, anonymous.
7: I've never said this. This was never, I have never said this to anybody.
2: Well, we're honored.
7: In my family.
2: And then why? It's. I know he was cleaning his soul or cleansing his soul, but then now this falls on you. And what do you do with this? You know.
7: Well, I just took it. I mean, I don't know if he was. I wasn't sure in the story if he was. They were dating, but they were married. But they must have been married. I don't know.
2: I'm sorry. And you think totally different of your father, and that's an awful. You don't want that. You want to think one way and believe that father.
7: I just blocked it out.
2: Yeah.
7: My father is still the most wonderful father I could have ever had.
2: Lala, do you hear how emotional she is? That's awful. I'm sorry that happened.
5: Sorry.
2: Thank you very much for calling in.
5: That's tough.
2: Richard, welcome. You're going to lock this out, then we'll go to the text right now. I wish they'd kept it to themselves.
8: The first ad agency I worked at, the top account executive and the owner of the agency separately confessed to me that they were having an affair. And I worked with both of them for years afterwards. And it honestly did create a lot of awkwardness. I mean, she'd sit on my desk and whatnot, and I would think, wait a minute, is she flirting with me?
2: Yeah, it makes you wonder what is attempted.
8: Yes, it was something else.
2: That's awful, because then you think, you know, everything at work is like, well, do I approach someone that, can I trust this person? I can't talk about this person with this person because there's this going on. It's a whole different dynamic.
5: Yeah.
2: Thank you, Richard.
5: You know, there was an affair going on here at our office. They are no longer with us, but they were two people. And when I found out, I thought, oh my gosh, I wish I'd have never known that. I would compare that to the Bill Belichick and his girlfriend.
2: That's
5: the two kind of people they were here.
4: Very obvious what's going on.
2: The messages.
4: There.
2: I wish no one had ever told me. My mom told me that my dad was not my real dad when I was 35. Wish she just kept that a secret to herself.
4: Yeah.
5: How about this one? One of my best friends decided to tell me that she had been having an affair and that she was not sure if her second child was her husband's or her lover's child. While I appreciate and love her to pieces for trusting me with that information, sometimes it's so hard knowing that info. I would not want to know that.
4: No, yeah, don't tell me.
2: I wish they never told me. I found out a friend cheated on his wife, and now I can't hang out with them anymore.
5: Gosh.
4: This one, I have a friend that specifically got pregnant on purpose to force her boyfriend into marrying her. He had an inheritance he must be married to get. And child out of wedlock would have voided. She plotted to force the marriage so her kids can get part of his inheritance.
5: Now, I do know a girl that did that.
4: Me too. I know a girl who, while at Penn State, she was seeing one of the Penn State football players who was going to be a first round draft pick and very successful in the NFL, and she purposely got pregnant.
5: Mm. Yeah.
2: That could be a great bit, real life or Netflix series. Because it honestly sounds like something on Netflix where somebody would do something. So thank you very much for all the messages this morning. When we get back, flight attendants have spoken. Let's see if Dallas, of all people, because Lauren's perfect. Let's see if Dallas, I know one rule she did not abide by when I was with Dallas. Two rules that Dallas did not abide by when I flew with her on a plane. These are the six things we as passengers should never, ever do on a plane. Let's see how many we adhered to when we get back.
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29: You ever wonder why the same cold virus makes some people so sick and others not sick at all? Well, according to an interesting new study out of Yale School of Medicine, one key factor is how quickly the cells in their noses, called nasal cells, respond to the virus and contain it. It's called the interferon response, and it can vary for different people. Now, when that response gets inhibited, it can trigger a different reaction, which leads to excessive mucus production and inflammation. In other words, a cold that is a lot more miserable. Of course, there are other factors at play: your genetics, any underlying conditions, immunity from vaccinations or previous infections. If you are trying really hard not to get sick, high-quality masks, they can be very effective. Also, good old-fashioned hand washing. And remember not to touch your face. I'm Dr. Sanjay Gupta, helping you live a better life.
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31: 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So I went to my family doctor, and he said, well, he'll refer me to someone who knows more about it than he does. Richard Young, Sylvania, Georgia.
32: Richard had a history of a large tumor on his leg that had multiple prior operations, but it just kept coming back. 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
31: I had two cancers going on at the same time. I was really frightened.
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32: That's why I choose to practice at the Lewis Cancer and Research Pavilion at St. Joseph's Candler.
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0: The list we get twice a year, it's always baby names and the things the flight attendants say we should never do on a plane. And the baby names are always the same. It's Olivia and Liam. That's why we didn't do it yesterday. It's Olivia and Liam. Those are the baby names, the most popular baby name every single year for the last 6 years, Olivia and
1: Liam.
0: One
1: of the sweetest children I have ever met in my life is named Liam. I love him.
0: It's great, but I'm telling you, you know, now you go into, I think they're all in pre-K, but in a couple of years, you're going to go into an elementary school and you're going to go, Olivia. And nine heads in one classroom are going to turn around and look at you. Liam, five heads looking at you going, yeah, who are you, stranger? But the flight attendants have said that these are things, Dallas, that you should never do on a plane. I've never seen you do this. You've never done this. And you're not, I'm not going to say trash, but.
1: I'm never difficult on
0: a
1: plane.
0: No, you're not difficult, but there's a couple things you did on our last flight that worried me.
2: She's not scared to speak up.
0: No, but it's not speaking up. You can do that all you want. Walking around barefoot, the cabin floors are filthy, and it's trashy to walk around.
1: That's disgusting.
2: Really gross.
0: And you see those pictures, and also putting your bare feet on the wall. Please don't. Or on the seat in front of you. Ew, gross.
2: You better not see toe prints on the glass.
1: I know. That's just, oh, gosh, that's
0: Marcus,
1: gross.
0: Save that for later.
1: But my gosh, they're limber.
0: Save that. Drinking too much alcohol, because if you're drunk on the ground, it hits way harder in the air. Don't save that. For longer flights, it can make jet lag way worse, but it's because, the atmosphere is thinner up there. It's like when you're at altitude, if you ever, when you're doing a 14er and you're at 14,000 feet, you're going to drink a lot less and get way drunk. Forgetting to hydrate before you go on a plane. Plane cabins are super dry. The air is super dry, so make sure you hydrate. I don't, because I don't want to use the bathroom 1,000 times. I hate being that guy. Dressing without layers. One minute you're freezing, the next you're sweating. I always wear the bare minimum on a plane. I get hot. I've never been cold.
1: I always have a coat, a jacket of some sort with
2: me. I always have a sweatshirt in my bag or something.
0: Never gotten cold on a plane. Eating gassy foods or drinking soda before flying. I didn't know this. The cabin pressure can make the experience painful. You get more gassy as you go in the air. The same way you get more drunk if you were drunk on the ground, apparently.
2: Interesting. I never crave soda unless I'm on a plane. That's the only time I want a nice cold can of Sprite.
1: That's so funny.
0: That is my beverage on a plane. Sprite, I think because your taste buds at altitude.
2: Yeah,
0: I
2: like a different on a plane for some reason.
0: Sprite, it is crisp. It is.
2: Yes, I don't know what it is. And I don't drink soda besides if I'm on a plane.
0: You know what I always think would be the perfect drink on a 7-Up. I normally don't like 7-Up.
1: Oh, I love 7-Up.
0: 7-Up, I like
1: the one. I'm cola.
0: Thank you, Dallas. That's
1: You're
0: what
1: welcome.
0: I want. Somebody said taking sleeping pills for the very first time, you decide you want to do it because you want to sleep the whole way through on a flight. You don't want to take like a NyQuil or something on a flight. You want to try that first on the ground because, again, at altitude, it's going to be different.
1: Yeah. Now, I don't understand. I did none of these things.
0: No, I'm getting to yours.
1: Oh.
2: Okay.
0: Unofficial.
2: Let's hear this.
1: Oh, my God. Now, what did I tell you? If they offer it, I can watch it.
0: I don't know what she's talking about.
1: I know what you're talking about. The Sopranos. Right. I know what you're talking about.
0: One time, we were on a flight. I look over, and I see full-on nude seat. Dallas, we're on up, and there were children behind us. Dallas was watching The Sopranos.
1: They weren't looking over my seat.
0: I heard a giggle.
1: Well, it's never too young to learn.
0: I couldn't.
2: They're having a wrestling match. What is it?
0: They're
2: not
0: wrestling.
2: A problem.
0: Thank you. Dallas watched adult programming on a flight. Please,
1: if they didn't want me to watch it, they wouldn't offer it.
2: You know what? I'm with Dallas on this one. They cannot offer movies, TV shows with stuff like that if they're going to be upset that somebody actually watches it.
1: Exactly.
0: And also, Dallas went up. It was the very first time, and she was very proud, and I cheered her on. It was the very first time I got to be there for it, like a proud parent. I got to see Dallas. I got to see Dallas join the Tinkle train on a plane for the first time. She had to use the bathroom. She'd never used an airplane bathroom
1: All these
0: before.
1: Years that I've flown, I've never used the restroom.
2: But
1: and
2: no.
1: I had to Tinkle the last time that he and I flew. I guess it was Austin last year, I think. And I was like, I'm going to do something I've never done. I've got to TT on the plane.
0: Yep.
2: How have you never peed on a plane before?
1: I just never have. First of all, I've never been on a long enough flight.
2: Okay.
0: The
1: longest
0: goes...
1: flight that I've ever been on was to...
0: Bahamas.
1: No, Los Angeles.
0: Oh, L.A., okay. So, Dallas was congregating in the cabin. There was a little line to the bathroom. You're supposed to wait for everybody. You're not supposed to congregate in front of the cabin. It makes people nervous.
1: I didn't congregate.
0: Well, you were standing there in line. You were congregating.
1: I did not. I even asked
0: like you.
1: I said, is the restroom vacant?
0: It was.
1: Because we were right on the front.
0: Okay, but there was one person in front of you, and you were standing there. So, you were congregating for a while.
1: Oh, my God.
0: Not supposed to congregate. And that's all. Other than that, you're a perfect traveler. Other than the nudity and congregating. Other than the conjugation on TV and the congregating. You're fine.
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24: What are the chances you are listening to this while drinking a nice hot cup of coffee? If so, don't let me stop you. For years, we've been reporting on the health benefits of coffee, and that's not going to stop today. A new study, this one out of Harvard School of Public Health, found that coffee and tea could help lower your risk of developing dementia. People who enjoyed 1 to 3 caffeinated cups a day saw the biggest impact. In addition to the caffeine, coffee contains hundreds of bioactive compounds that can influence inflammation, glucose metabolism, vascular function, and oxidative stress. It's also possible coffee drinkers might be doing other things that keep them healthy. Eating a more balanced diet, getting plenty of exercise, sleep, not smoking, or drinking too much alcohol. And finally, staying socially active. I'm Dr. Sanjay Gupta, helping you live a better life.
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1: 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The 61st Academy of Country Music Awards are happening this Sunday. Shania Twain will be hosting the show live from the MGM Grand Garden Arena in Las Vegas, and you can stream it on Prime Video. They did announce a few of the awards already, one of those going to Tucker Wetmore, his first ever ACM award. He has been awarded the ACM New Male Artist of the Year. Here's Brunette.

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Music on the way from Corey Kent and Co. Wetzel with Rocky Mountain Low. And Co. Wetzel recently announced his new album, The Night Champion. It'll be out on June 12th. Here's Jason Aldean. How far does a goodbye go? She said.

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11: A better life with Dr. Sanjay Gupta.
12: If you are the parent of an infant, it can be really hard to find baby foods that are truly healthy for your child. According to a new study out of UNC Chapel Hill, almost three-quarters of baby foods are ultra-processed and may contain additives that are linked to potential health problems later in life. The study's lead author said what shocked her was that the top ingredient in 71% of these baby foods wasn't a fruit or vegetable, it was one or more additives that babies' guts are not fully developed enough to be able to handle. Eating the right food at this stage of life is so important because this is when children begin developing dietary preferences for the rest of their lives. So take the extra time to look at the ingredient labels on the foods you are buying. You're going to want short lists and also ingredients that you recognize. I'm Dr. Sanjay Gupta, helping you live a better life.
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I want to see Jelly Roll with Post Malone on their big stadium tour as they are hitting cities across the country. You get to choose which one you crash. We've got the flights, the hotel, and the tickets. 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The next one is coming up right after John Morgan's Kid Myself.

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15: What are the chances you are listening to this while drinking a nice hot cup of coffee? If so, don't let me stop you. For years, we've been reporting on the health benefits of coffee, and that's not going to stop today. A new study, this one out of Harvard School of Public Health, found that coffee and tea could help lower your risk of developing dementia. People who enjoyed 1 to 3 caffeinated cups a day saw the biggest impact. In addition to the caffeine, coffee contains hundreds of bioactive compounds that can influence inflammation, glucose metabolism, vascular function, and oxidative stress. It's also possible coffee drinkers might be doing other things that keep them healthy. Eating a more balanced diet, getting plenty of exercise, sleep, not smoking, or drinking too much alcohol. And finally, staying socially active. I'm Dr. Sanjay Gupta, helping you live a better life.

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0: 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I just wanna get up in there. 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

all your country favorites, Kix 96, Luke Bryan, I Don't Want This Night to End. Next time you're at McDonald's, don't wait to be asked. Just say it. I want to round up for Ronald McDonald House. 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It's Cody Johnson, The Fall.

696, all your country favorites. Carrie Underwood with Church Bells. I'm Sarah Lynn. Today is Wednesday, May 13th, and we've got some stuff to celebrate and honor today on the more serious side of things. It is Children of Fallen Patriots Day. It's National Receptionist Day, and it's National Third Shift Workers Day. It also happens to be National Apple Pie Day, National Crouton Day, National Fruit Cocktail Day, and National Frog Jumping Day. Let me just say, I've been in my current house since 2020, the end of 2020, and I have never seen so many frogs in my entire life. I have so many frogs in my yard. It's crazy. Here's Thomas Rhett.

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14: Across the country right now, at this very moment, there are probably arguments taking place about who's doing more of the housework, the homework, the shuttling of kids from this activity to that. It's true. By and large, women do more of this than men. But doesn't have to be that way. And if you and your spouse can level that playing field, it's going to make both of you and your kids happier. Psychologist Yelena Kecmanovich says this might be how you get there. As hard as it might be at first, try to think of your partner like a teammate, not an adversary. Learn how to do some of the chores your partner does to get a better understanding of how much effort something takes. And finally, take the time to acknowledge what the other person is doing. And every now and then, even express your appreciation. That'll go a long way. I'm Dr. Sanjay Gupta, helping you live a better life.
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From the Kix 96 International Diamond Center studio, Ty Myers with Ends of the Earth. Did you grab your tickets yet to see him at Bi-Star Pavilion in Port Wentworth? He's going to be there on the legal tour October 17th with special guests Brent Cobb and Benny G. I'm telling you, get the tickets. He is so amazing live. If you're thinking, I don't really know his music all that much, go anyway. He's going to blow you away. That's what happened when I saw him. I think it was last year as part of the Bulls, Bands, and Barrels show. He is so incredible. He's just 18 years old, but he's going to blow you away on stage. So go check out Ty Myers October 17th at the new Bi-Star Pavilion. Here's Jason Aldean. Don't tell on me.

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10: You ever wonder why the same cold virus makes some people so sick and others not sick at all? Well, according to an interesting new study out of Yale School of Medicine, one key factor is how quickly the cells in their noses, called nasal cells, respond to the virus and contain it. It's called the interferon response, and it can vary for different people. Now, when that response gets inhibited, it can trigger a different reaction, which leads to excessive mucus production and inflammation. In other words, a cold that is a lot more miserable. Of course, there are other factors at play: your genetics, any underlying conditions, immunity from vaccinations or previous infections. If you are trying really hard not to get sick, high-quality masks, they can be very effective. Also, good old-fashioned hand washing. And remember not to touch your face. I'm Dr. Sanjay Gupta, helping you live a better life.
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1: 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Just play the game one way. 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

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Happy birthday to that guy, Darius Rucker. He is celebrating his 60th birthday today. Happy birthday. You can find me on social media. I'm on Facebook and TikTok, Sarah Lynn Kix 96. 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This is newcomer Zach John King. 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

Savannah and Hilton Head's country favorites, Kix 96. I'm Sarah Lynn. Parker McCollum, what kind of man? Did you catch Parker McCollum on the Kelly Clarkson show? He talked about drawing inspiration from his brother and from George Strait. I shared a clip on the Kix 96 Savannah Facebook page. You can check it out. Here's Ella Langley, Choosing Texas.

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8: Across the country right now, at this very moment, there are probably arguments taking place about who's doing more of the housework, the homework, the shuttling of kids from this activity to that. It's true. By and large, women do more of this than men, but doesn't have to be that way. And if you and your spouse can level that playing field, it's going to make both of you and your kids happier. Psychologist Yelena Kecmanovich says this might be how you get there. As hard as it might be at first, try to think of your partner like a teammate, not an adversary. Learn how to do some of the chores your partner does to get a better understanding of how much effort something takes. And finally, take the time to acknowledge what the other person is doing. And every now and then, even express your appreciation. That'll go a long way. I'm Dr. Sanjay Gupta, helping you live a better life.
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Today is Wednesday, May 13th. Happy birthday if you're celebrating. We do have some local birthdays. Shannon DeVerges in Estill, South Carolina, 54 today. Lisa Woodcock in Statesboro turning 56. Jeannie Haymans in Bloomingdale is 61 today. Happy birthday to all of you. 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If you are celebrating today, you're sharing your birthday with some celebrities. Harvey Keitel is 87. Stevie Wonder, 76 today. Stephen Colbert is 62. Darius Rucker is 60. Lena Dunham and Robert Pattinson, both 40 today. Candace Akola King from The Vampire Diaries is 39. Morgan Wallen, 33 today. Dennis Rodman is 65. And Miley's mom, Tish Cyrus, 59 today. Happy birthday from your friends here at Kix 96. It's Zach Top, South of Sanity.

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12: What are the chances you are listening to this while drinking a nice hot cup of coffee? If so, don't let me stop you. For years, we've been reporting on the health benefits of coffee, and that's not going to stop today. A new study, this one out of Harvard School of Public Health, found that coffee and tea could help lower your risk of developing dementia. People who enjoyed 1 to 3 caffeinated cups a day saw the biggest impact. In addition to the caffeine, coffee contains hundreds of bioactive compounds that can influence inflammation, glucose metabolism, vascular function, and oxidative stress. It's also possible coffee drinkers might be doing other things that keep them healthy. Eating a more balanced diet, getting plenty of exercise, sleep, not smoking, or drinking too much alcohol. And finally, staying socially active. I'm Dr. Sanjay Gupta, helping you live a better life.
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It's going to be at Ottawa Farms in Bloomingdale, May 29th and 30th. You've got Kid Rock, Jelly Roll, Miranda Lambert, Josh Turner, Shenandoah, Mackenzie Carpenter, Cole Goodwin, John Langston, and more. 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But of course, we're also giving you a chance to win all week long with our Rock the Country secret password of the day. And it's coming up in this 1 o'clock hour. 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Here's Bailey Zimmerman, Chevy Silverado.

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John Party, Heartache on the Dance Floor. Happy 33rd birthday to this guy. It's Morgan Wallen, Just in Case.

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13: If you're someone who isn't super active, just thinking about the amount of exercise you're supposed to get every week can feel daunting. 75 minutes of vigorous exercise, 150 minutes of moderate intensity exercise. It's a lot, but I have some good news for you in the form of a recent study out of Norway. Researchers found that for most sedentary people, getting just 5 more minutes of meaningful movement a day had a statistically significant impact on their expected lifespan. So did reducing the amount of time they sat every day by just 30 minutes. That's not to say that this bare minimum is what you should aspire to, but I think it's a good reminder that doing something is always better than doing nothing. The point is, just get started. Work just a little bit more movement into your daily routine, and don't even think of it as exercise. I'm Dr. Sanjay Gupta, helping you live a better life.
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5: You know, it's interesting. 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Just in recent years, however, we as a society have really begun to think about preventing certain ailments much, much earlier. Case in point, new study out of Northwestern University School of Medicine found the mid-30s are a major turning point for men's heart health. For women, about a decade later. But for the men, this is the time when you really need to be thinking about your heart health seriously. At a bare minimum, start seeing a primary care doctor once a year just to get your blood pressure and cholesterol checked. 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These are things everyone can do to decrease their risk of heart disease. I'm Dr. Sanjay Gupta, helping you live a better life.
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Thomas Rhett, Make Me Wanna. Ella Langley, just before that, Be Her. Ella bringing the Dandelion Tour right here to Savannah this Friday at Endmarket Arena with special guests Cameron Marlowe and Gabriella Rose. You can grab your tickets at endmarketarena.com. I think we'll celebrate her coming to Savannah by doing double shots of Ella Langley on Friday to get you pumped and ready for the show. Here's Kane Brown with Woman.

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696, all your country favorites. Kenny Chesney, I Go Back. I'm Sarah Lynn. The 61st Academy of Country Music Awards are happening this Sunday, live from Las Vegas, with Shania Twain hosting the show. As far as performers go, we know Blake Shelton, Kane Brown, Cody Johnson, Miranda Lambert, Lainey Wilson, Casey Musgraves, Ella Langley, Avery Anna, Carter Faith, Dan and Shay, Jordan Davis, The Red Clay Strays, Thomas Rhett, Tucker Wetmore, and Zach Top will all be performing on Sunday. And something I'm really excited to see, because I think she is so fantastic, Parker McCollum is going to be collaborating with Leanne Womack. All of that happening on Sunday at the ACMs. Now, Megan Maroney leads the nominations with 9 going into Sunday's show, but she is not listed as one of the performers. Here's Beautiful Things.

Kix 96, all your country favorites. Sam Hunt with Outskirts. Can we talk for a moment about the Savannah Bananas? First off, let's talk about Jackson Olson from the Bananas. I've been following him on social media for quite a while. He's hilarious, but he's also now taking it to TV. He is joining the season 35 cast of Dancing with the Stars. That's going to be incredible. Also, when the Bananas were in Atlanta at Truist Park recently for a banana ball game, they welcomed none other than Riley Green, where he not only sang a song, but he walked up, did an at-bat, and got himself a hit. We'll hear Riley Green's Change My Mind on the way. Right now, it's Ty Myers, Ends of the Earth.

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9: What are the chances you are listening to this while drinking a nice hot cup of coffee? If so, don't let me stop you. For years, we've been reporting on the health benefits of coffee, and that's not going to stop today. A new study, this one out of Harvard School of Public Health, found that coffee and tea could help lower your risk of developing dementia. People who enjoyed 1 to 3 caffeinated cups a day saw the biggest impact. In addition to the caffeine, coffee contains hundreds of bioactive compounds that can influence inflammation, glucose metabolism, vascular function, and oxidative stress. It's also possible coffee drinkers might be doing other things that keep them healthy. Eating a more balanced diet, getting plenty of exercise, sleep, not smoking, or drinking too much alcohol. And finally, staying socially active. I'm Dr. Sanjay Gupta, helping you live a better life.
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From the Kix 96 International Diamond Center studio, Luke Combs, sleepless in a hotel room. Because of its close proximity to us, I know many have followed the Alex Murdaugh case. Well, today, the South Carolina Supreme Court overturned Alex Murdaugh's murder convictions, ruling that the former Colleton County Clerk of Court improperly influenced jurors during the double murder case. Now, this does not lead to an acquittal, but will lead to a retrial in the case. It's Ella Langley and birthday boy Morgan Wallen. I can't love you anymore.

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16: What are the chances you are listening to this while drinking a nice hot cup of coffee? If so, don't let me stop you. For years, we've been reporting on the health benefits of coffee, and that's not going to stop today. A new study, this one out of Harvard School of Public Health, found that coffee and tea could help lower your risk of developing dementia. People who enjoyed 1 to 3 caffeinated cups a day saw the biggest impact. In addition to the caffeine, coffee contains hundreds of bioactive compounds that can influence inflammation, glucose metabolism, vascular function, and oxidative stress. It's also possible coffee drinkers might be doing other things that keep them healthy. Eating a more balanced diet, getting plenty of exercise, sleep, not smoking, or drinking too much alcohol. And finally, staying socially active. I'm Dr. Sanjay Gupta, helping you live a better life.

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It's that easy.

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Hardy with Truck Bed. That's going to wrap it up for me, Sarah Lynn. Bill West up next. Two more chances here on the air to get you entered to win. The next one is going to happen around 4:40 with your shot at winning the trip to see Post Malone and Jelly Roll in the city of your choice. Be listening for that national text keyword again around 4:40, and then around 5:20, another chance to enter to win tickets, a pair of weekend passes for Rock the Country coming to Ottawa Farms in Bloomingdale. I'll see you back here tomorrow morning at 9, right after Kincaid in Dallas. Gonna leave you with one of my new favorites. It's John Party, Boots Off. Have a great day.

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Kix 96, all your country favorites with some new drama in the South Carolina Murdoch saga. Did you hear about this today? I'll give you the update in just a second here. First, Vincent Mason.

Kix 96, all your country favorites. Some news today. I mean, it's South Carolina news, but it's been gripping the country, really. If you've been following the Alex Murdoch case, today, major twist, like headline-making news, the South Carolina Supreme Court just overturned the 2023 murder conviction. And now the court ruled the decision was based on concerns that the original trial wasn't totally fair, pointing to improper influence on the jury by a court clerk, which they say maybe crossed the line. So what happens next? Prosecutors are already saying they plan to retry the case. And so the saga, at least in the media, will kind of continue. And to be clear, Alex isn't going anywhere right now. He's still locked up.

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12: Should you still work out when you're injured, or should you take it easy? 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

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Saluting some graduating seniors like Taylor Wilkinson. 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
11: What are the chances you are listening to this while drinking a nice hot cup of coffee? If so, don't let me stop you. For years, we've been reporting on the health benefits of coffee, and that's not going to stop today. A new study, this one out of Harvard School of Public Health, found that coffee and tea could help lower your risk of developing dementia. People who enjoyed 1 to 3 caffeinated cups a day saw the biggest impact. In addition to the caffeine, coffee contains hundreds of bioactive compounds that can influence inflammation, glucose metabolism, vascular function, and oxidative stress. It's also possible coffee drinkers might be doing other things that keep them healthy. Eating a more balanced diet, getting plenty of exercise, sleep, not smoking, or drinking too much alcohol. And finally, staying socially active. I'm Dr. Sanjay Gupta, helping you live a better life.
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I forgot to wish him a happy birthday. Morgan Wallen turns 33 today. Not the only country guy or gal doing a birthday today. Darius Rucker celebrates his 60th today. And Kix listeners, Shannon Dervizes in Estill, Lisa Woodcock in Statesboro, and Jeannie Haymans out in Bloomingdale, all celebrating birthdays today. 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
8: You know, it's interesting. For such a long time, I think people thought about diseases as something that mostly happened later in life. Just in recent years, however, we as a society have really begun to think about preventing certain ailments much, much earlier. Case in point, new study out of Northwestern University School of Medicine found the mid-30s are a major turning point for men's heart health. For women, about a decade later. But for the men, this is the time when you really need to be thinking about your heart health seriously. At a bare minimum, start seeing a primary care doctor once a year just to get your blood pressure and cholesterol checked. You can also look up and then do your best to follow what is known as the American Heart Association's Life's Essential Eight. These are things everyone can do to decrease the risk of heart disease. I'm Dr. Sanjay Gupta, helping you live a better life.
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You should hear her talking to her mama on the phone. I love it when she raps to

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0: 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It's that easy.

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By the way, Jelly Roll and Post Malone doing their stadium tour. 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
11: The risk of stroke goes up for all of us as we age, but for women, the risk really amplifies after menopause. In fact, one in five women in the United States between the ages of 55 and 75 will have a stroke. But according to a new study carried out by researchers in California, adhering to the Mediterranean diet can significantly lower that risk. One expert said, "We continue to see study after study showing that a predominantly plant-based diet improves all sorts of different outcomes. Now, with this diet in particular, you've seen it lower the risk of certain types of cancer, diabetes, depression, dementia, even gum disease. Now, as a reminder, the Mediterranean diet prioritizes eating vegetables, fruits, beans, olive oil, nuts and fish, and limiting meat and dairy. I'm Dr. Sanjay Gupta, helping you live a better life.
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Don't smash it, mash it. It's that easy.

Kix 96. I know we're on the Savannah, the Georgia side of things, but South Carolina Supreme Court got people buzzing today. They just overturned the 2023 Murdoch conviction. And so there's going to be another trial, more drama coming to the Lowcountry, at least talk of it in the media.

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You can get fired up for the show as well with us all day Friday. Double shots of Ella for the Ella fellas and ladies out there all day long here on Kix.

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16: You know, it's interesting. For such a long time, I think people thought about diseases as something that mostly happened later in life. Just in recent years, however, we as a society have really begun to think about preventing certain ailments much, much earlier. Case in point, new study out of Northwestern University School of Medicine found the mid-30s are a major turning point for men's heart health. For women, about a decade later. But for the men, this is the time when you really need to be thinking about your heart health seriously. At a bare minimum, start seeing a primary care doctor once a year just to get your blood pressure and cholesterol checked. You can also look up and then do your best to follow what is known as the American Heart Association's Life's Essential Eight. These are things everyone can do to decrease the risk of heart disease. I'm Dr. Sanjay Gupta, helping you live a better life.
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13: You ever wonder why the same cold virus makes some people so sick and others not sick at all? Well, according to an interesting new study out of Yale School of Medicine, one key factor is how quickly the cells in their noses, called nasal cells, respond to the virus and contain it. It's called the interferon response, and it can vary for different people. Now, when that response gets inhibited, it can trigger a different reaction, which leads to excessive mucus production and inflammation. In other words, a cold that is a lot more miserable. Of course, there are other factors at play: your genetics, any underlying conditions, immunity from vaccinations or previous infections. If you are trying really hard not to get sick, high-quality masks, they can be very effective. Also, good old-fashioned hand washing. And remember not to touch your face. I'm Dr. Sanjay Gupta, helping you live a better life.

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Can't believe the ACM Awards are almost here. Coming up Sunday night, and it's going to be on Prime Video. And this guy up got some stiff competition for Male Artist of the Year. You got it up against Zach Top, Stapleton, Riley Green, and Luke Combs. Here's Kojo on Kicks.

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2: 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I think about, I was 21 years old before I ever got on my first commercial airplane. And then when I was 30 years old, I'd been on like thousands of them. So to go from never having been in airports and flying all over the country to seeing essentially every state, all 50 states, was pretty incredible. And music made that happen. And that was just

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7: Across the country right now, at this very moment, there are probably arguments taking place about who's doing more of the housework, the homework, the shuttling of kids from this activity to that. It's true. By and large, women do more of this than men. But doesn't have to be that way. And if you and your spouse can level that playing field, it's going to make both of you and your kids happier. Psychologist Yelena Kecmanovic says this might be how you get there. As hard as it might be at first, try to think of your partner like a teammate, not an adversary. Learn how to do some of the chores your partner does to get a better understanding of how much effort something takes. And finally, take the time to acknowledge what the other person is doing. And every now and then, even express your appreciation. That'll go a long way. I'm Dr. Sanjay Gupta, helping you live a better life.
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11: A Better Life with Dr. Sanjay Gupta.
12: If you are the parent of an infant, it can be really hard to find baby foods that are truly healthy for your child. According to a new study out of UNC Chapel Hill, almost three-quarters of baby foods are ultra-processed and may contain additives that are linked to potential health problems later in life. The study's lead author said what shocked her was that the top ingredient in 71% of these baby foods wasn't a fruit or vegetable. It was one or more additives that babies' guts are not fully developed enough to be able to handle. Eating the right food at this stage of life is so important because this is when children begin developing dietary preferences for the rest of their lives. So take the extra time to look at the ingredient labels on the foods you are buying. You're going to want short lists and also ingredients that you recognize. I'm Dr. Sanjay Gupta, helping you live a better life.

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Don't smash it, mash it. It's that easy.

Kicks 96, all your country favorites. Can't believe the Academy of Country Music Awards are coming up here Sunday, and Luke Combs could accomplish the Triple Crown, as they call it. It's when the artist has earned all three at some point in their career. New Male Artist, Best Artist of the Year, and Entertainer of the Year. All Luke needs is Entertainer. Might be his year. Here he is.

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Live. I'm Bev Rainey. Thank you, as always, for joining us for an evening full of fun and lots of good country music. Can't wait to see this guy at the ACMs. It's Cody Johnson with The Fall.

0: 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I'm Bev Rainey, and Dustin Lynch, you know, he loves doing shows. I have seen him go up on stage and just blow way past his end time because he was having so much fun. He really wants to make sure he does not let his fans down.
1: 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Music's really cool. It was a lot more fun than golf. Every time we tee it up, we win. So that's what's fun. It's kind of a guaranteed win playing shows. And my responsibility now is just not to let my fans down.
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22: If you're someone who isn't super active, just thinking about the amount of exercise you're supposed to get every week can feel daunting. 75 minutes of vigorous exercise, 150 minutes of moderate intensity exercise. It's a lot. But I have some good news for you in the form of a recent study out of Norway. Researchers found that for most sedentary people, getting just 5 more minutes of meaningful movement a day had a statistically significant impact on their expected lifespan. So did reducing the amount of time they sat every day by just 30 minutes. That's not to say that this bare minimum is what you should aspire to, but I think it's a good reminder that doing something is always better than doing nothing. The point is, just get started. Work just a little bit more movement into your daily routine, and don't even think

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We've got the Billy Bob Thornton hanging on the show with us. Cannot wait. He's a character. I mean, he's lots of characters in lots of films and TV shows, but he's also a musician. We'll talk about it all on Friday. Here's Shane Proffitt, Long Live Country.

0: My name is Lila. I'm calling from Atlanta, Georgia.
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0: I was wondering if you could play Brunette by Tucker Wetmore.
1: Absolutely. I will do it for you.

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1: Morgan Wallen quietly just showed how big his heart is. Last August, he paid for the funeral of a young fan he'd met just 2 months earlier, a boy who'd been fighting cancer and loved Morgan's music. His mom shared the story this week, saying Morgan's kindness has helped her get through each day. Carrie Underwood reminded everyone she can rock with the best of them on the American Idol finale, teaming up with Motley Crue for Home Sweet Home and Kickstart My Heart. She's long hinted she'd consider a rock album someday, and performances like that keep fans hoping. And Zach Bryan took his encore way off the ground in Ohio last weekend, literally climbing a stage structure with his guitar strapped on to perform Revival from Up High. That's your Country Nights Live news update. I'm Bev Rainey.
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